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11: From the Waring Sturgis Ford Weather Center, I'm meteorologist Ember Sky. Mostly clear tonight with a low near 72. Saturday brings sunshine and a slight chance of afternoon storms, reaching 106. More storms are possible Saturday night, then sunny Sunday with a high of 105.
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0: There it is, an almost 10-minute zenith of all things incredible. Meatloaf, Bat Out of Hell.
1: Ah, zenith.
0: Stitch and Hook, that means top. Zenith means top.
1: Dude, do you remember... Zenith. What else was there? Wasn't there like Zenith apps or guitars or something like that?
0: No, those 80s TVs.
1: Oh, yeah, Zenith TVs. And then also...
0: Your mom's boyfriend had a Zenith TV.
1: I'm sure
0: you weren't allowed to watch it.
1: I wasn't able to watch that, no. I'm trying to think of... Oh, what was it called? It started with a Zima. You remember those drinks back in the day? Did you ever drink some Zimas?
0: With the accompanying... What do you put in them?
1: Like gummy bears.
0: Jolly Ranchers.
1: Jolly Ranchers, right? That's what I thought. Yeah, Zimas, dude.
0: Hey, gross.
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0: There it is indeed. On July 24th, we're going to get out of here. Summertime girls. Thank you, Y&T. We're going to get out of here. We do have our good buddy T-Stone hitting us up with Sonic Boom Friday night.
1: Oh, yeah, that is rad. T-Stone, of course. I've heard that he got an interview with the Dave Mustaine from Megadeth.
0: Did he really?
1: Yeah.
0: Ooh, we're going to find him. Make it a good weekend. We'll be back Tuesday.
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12: From the Waring Sturgis Ford Weather Center, I'm meteorologist Ember Sky. Mostly clear tonight with a low near 72. Saturday brings sunshine and a slight chance of afternoon storms, reaching 106. More storms are possible Saturday night, then sunny Sunday with a high of 105.
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1: Yes.
2: Yeah, yeah, here it is.
1: It's about the time.
2: It's on, buddy, it's on.
1: Okay, Beavis, now shut up.
2: Oh, yeah, okay. Sonic Boom.
3: Well, hello and welcome to Sonic Boom! Tonight, celebrating two very cool things. The anniversary of the debut album by Guns N' Roses, Appetite for Destruction. It's also around this time that it's Slash's birthday, so I'm going to play some choice cuts from his catalog, from his solo stuff, Velvet Revolver, and of course, the Guns repertoire. Kicking it off, it's Out to Get Me!

Straight off their debut album, Appetite for Destruction, it was released on July 21st of 1987. So tonight we're celebrating with some choice cuts. Keeping it rockin', here's GNR's My Michelle.

Tonight, celebrating Appetite for Destruction. It was not an initial success. It didn't hardly gain any attention when they first released it. It took a year of hard grinding, going city to city, pushing those tunes, and just really trying to carve a name for themselves. And then it became the best-selling debut of all time. It became the seventh best-selling album of all time, selling over 30 million records worldwide. Fantastic album. I got one more choice cut from Appetite, and then we're dipping into Slash's solo stuff. Here's I Think About You.

0: Tonight, celebrating the anniversary of one of the best debut albums of all time, Appetite for Destruction. It was released around this time back in 1987. And we're also celebrating Slash's birthday. He was born July 23rd, 1965. So we're kicking through some choice cuts. Coming right back, we're going to dip into his solo stuff from Slash's Snake Pit and get in some of the Velvet Revolver and some of his stuff with Miles Kennedy. It's coming up next on Sonic Boom.
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11: From the Waring Sturgis Ford Weather Center, I'm meteorologist Ember Sky. Mostly clear tonight with a low near 72. Saturday brings sunshine and a slight chance of afternoon storms, reaching 106. More storms are possible Saturday night, then sunny Sunday with a high of 105.
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12: When you're talking to yourself, I know.

Wait for it. And there it is. Tonight, celebrating Slash and Guns N' Roses around this time was the release of Appetite for Destruction. And, of course, Slash's birthday, July 23rd, 1965. Happy birthday, Slash. That's some of his finest work right there. Coming off Use Your Illusion 2, Estranged, man. Just love his melodic phrasing and the way he did it. So we're going to get into his solo stuff now. This one comes off Slash's Snake Pit. Great stuff, man. This one's called Neither Can I.

coming off Slash's Snake Pit's debut album, It's 5 o'clock Somewhere. Basically, that album was born out of the ashes of Guns N' Roses. There was a lot of struggle for musical direction within the band at that time. And so Slash had written all these songs and he brought them to Axl, and Axl didn't think they were good enough for a Guns record. So Slash pulled together Guns players Gilby Clark and Mass Sorum, Mike Inez, the bassist from Alice in Chains, and then I think his name is Eric Dover, the guy from Jellyfish singing on that, and Slash released Slash's Snake Pit. Here's another one. This one's called Serial Killer.

could you imagine what these songs may have sounded like with Axl Rose's voice on top of them, especially a prime Axl Rose, had he only agreed to listen to Slash and do these for the Guns record. And nonetheless, man, getting into some more of Slash's solo stuff, getting into his next band featuring Scott Weiland on vocals, Dave Kushner on guitar, Duff McKagan, and Matt Sorum in the fold, it's Velvet Revolver.

0: coming off the band's debut studio album, Contraband, Velvet Revolver. Tonight, celebrating Slash. It's right around this time. It's his birthday in rock history, 1965, July 23rd. Coming right back with another Velvet Revolver tune. Then we get into some Miles Kennedy and some of Slash's more recent solo stuff. Up next on Sonic Boom.
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9: From the Waring Sturgis Ford Weather Center, I'm meteorologist Ember Sky. Mostly clear tonight with a low near 72. Saturday brings sunshine and a slight chance of afternoon storms, reaching 106. More storms are possible Saturday night, then sunny Sunday with a high of 105.
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coming off the band's second studio album, Libertad, which is Spanish for liberty or freedom. She builds quick machines. It's Velvet Revolver. Tonight, celebrating Slash and the Guns catalog. It's right around this time. It's Slash's birthday, born July 23rd, 1965. And then he went on after Velvet Revolver to meet Miles Kennedy. Here's one from that effort called Bent to Fly.

Oh my gosh, such chemistry between those guys. It's Slash featuring Miles Kennedy and the Conspirators, Bent to Fly, off their World on Fire album, their second studio album. All right, man, so tonight we've been celebrating Slash. I'm going to wrap it up with one off his most recent effort, Orgy of the Damned, his solo album. This one is an instrumental. It's called Metal Chestnut.

0: Tonight, we've been celebrating one of the greatest guitar players of all time, definitely one of the most melodic, Slash, born Saul Hudson, July 23rd, 1965. Happy birthday, Slash. Thanks so much for all the great music. Hey, stick around. I got another hour of rock and roll rare cuts, hidden gems, up next on Sonic Boom.
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0: Breaking the sound barrier. Sonic Boom. And here we go, getting into hour two. All kinds of tasty little treats for you in this hour. Some Thousand Foot Crutch on the way. I've got Steelheart in the mix. Some Gary Hoey lined up. Oh man, let's just kick things off. One from Buck Cherry. This one's called Slammin'.

coming from Anaheim, California, off their second studio album, Time Bomb, Buck Cherry with Slammin'. Hey, I'm T-Stone, rocking you along on Sonic Boom with some Gary Hoey.

A band originally known as Red Alert, straight out of Connecticut, Michael Matchavick and the boys, the quintessential 80s hair metal voice, Steelheart, Dancing in the Fire, straight off their debut, keeping it rocking, keeping it rolling, switching things up, here's one from Thousand Foot Crutch, it's called Fire It Up.

0: There's one from Thousand Foot Crutch, man. Fired up. Hey, T-Stone, rocking you along. Thanks so much for joining me. Hope you're having a fantastic evening. Coming right back, some great white. Oh, I got the mighty Judas Priest, Blackfoot, and right back with Rick Derringer on Sonic Boom.
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17: From the Waring Sturgis Ford Weather Center, I'm meteorologist Ember Sky. Mostly clear tonight with a low near 72. Saturday brings sunshine and a slight chance of afternoon storms, reaching 106. More storms are possible Saturday night, then sunny Sunday with a high of 105.
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Coming off his debut album, All American Boy, and originally written and recorded by the Johnny Winters Band, there's Rick Derringer with Rock and Roll Hoochie Coo, their rendition. Hey, keeping it rockin', Blackfoot now, it's Train Train.

coming off the band's third studio album, Strikes, Florida rockers Blackfoot's Train Train. Hey, I'm Terrence Stone. Thanks so much for rocking with me. Keeping it rolling, the mighty Judas Priest, Hell Bent for Leather.

coming off the band's fifth studio album, The Killing Machine, known as Hellbent for Leather in the U.S., due to some tragic events that happened around the time of the release of that album, and they feared that bigger stores would not push the record, given the title, so they changed it to Hellbent for Leather. The mighty Judas Priest, that album also marked a big shift in their overall sound. They became a lot more polished, it was a little more commercial, still some dark lyrical themes, but they started to really carve their sound into what would be the new direction of Judas Priest. They also changed their look. You know, they kind of had like a disco-y thing going on originally. And, you know, like the bell bottoms and the long hair. I guess less leather and studs. This album marked that shift to the leather, the motorcycles, and what we know as Judas.

Originally released by Australian rock band Angel, Face the Day, man, reimagined there by Great White off their Shot in the Dark album. Fantastic band. Just so sad that Jack is no longer with us, but so grateful that he left us such a wealth and legacy of music. I was fortunate enough to know Jack, and I know for the longest time, losing his gift of his voice was his biggest fear. And towards the end there, he had to relinquish his ability to tour, and I know it hit him hard, but so thankful for all the music that Jack left us, including that tune, Face the Day. Let's get back to it some more on the way. Here's Jackal, Push Comes to Shove.

looking forward to seeing my friends in the band Jackal for this year's rally. Always a great hang with Jesse and the boys and the Worley Brothers and Roman. Fantastic humans. Great band. There's Jackal, push come to shove. Keeping it rocking, here's Drowning Pool, 37 Stitches.

0: Texas rockers Drowning Pool with 37 Stitches off their third studio album, Full Circle, featuring Ryan McCombs on lead vocals, of course, also the frontman for the band Soil. Dave Williams, you can't replace him, but I always thought Ryan McCombs did a fantastic job stepping into those big shoes. Nonetheless, man, T-Stone with you, still to come, my T-Stone pick of the week, coming back with some more, right back with some Black Sabbath, up next on Sonic Boom.
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15: From the Waring Sturgis Ford Weather Center, I'm meteorologist Ember Sky. Mostly clear tonight, with a low near 72. Saturday brings sunshine and a slight chance of afternoon storms, reaching 106. More storms are possible Saturday night, then sunny Sunday with a high of 105.
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coming off the band's second studio album, Paranoid, the godfathers of metal, Black Sabbath with War Pigs. Interesting about that song, back in the day when Sabbath was starting out, they didn't have enough material to play full gigs, so to fill their shows out, they would go into these lengthy jam sessions, and War Pigs was born out of one of those onstage jams. Okay, it's time now for my T-Stone Pick of the Week. I play a song that's been stuck in my head. I hope to infect you with it. This one comes from my friends in the band, Roxanne. Such a great tune, man. This one's called Super Bad.

0: mind.
1: My T-Stone pick of the week, Superbad from a great band out of California, Roxanne. My T-Stone pick of the week. I hope it is securely nestled in your head and you've been infected. It comes off their Radio Silence album, by the way, which they released like some 30 years after their initial debut. They definitely took a little time off in between albums, but always thought they had an awesome sound. Hey, that is going to do it for me. Thanks so much for rocking with me. Come back next week. We'll do it all over again. Until then, be good to each other out there. Be good to yourselves. Hey, I'm T-Stone, and I'm out. Peace.
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8: From the Waring Sturgis Ford Weather Center, I'm meteorologist Ember Sky. Mostly clear tonight with a low near 72. Saturday brings sunshine and a slight chance of afternoon storms, reaching 106. More storms are possible Saturday night, then sunny Sunday with a high of 105.
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7: From the Waring Sturgis Ford Weather Center, I'm meteorologist Ember Sky. Mostly clear tonight with a low near 72. Saturday brings sunshine and a slight chance of afternoon storms, reaching 106. More storms are possible Saturday night, then sunny Sunday with a high of 105.
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10: From the Waring Sturgis Ford Weather Center, I'm meteorologist Ember Sky. Mostly clear tonight with a low near 72. Saturday brings sunshine and a slight chance of afternoon storms, reaching 106. More storms are possible Saturday night, then sunny Sunday with a high of 105.
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16: From the Waring Sturgis Ford Weather Center, I'm meteorologist Ember Sky. Mostly clear tonight with a low near 72. Saturday brings sunshine and a slight chance of afternoon storms, reaching 106. More storms are possible Saturday night, then sunny Sunday with a high of 105.
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8: From the Waring Sturgis Ford Weather Center, I'm meteorologist Ember Sky. Mostly clear tonight with a low near 72. Saturday brings sunshine and a slight chance of afternoon storms, reaching 106. More storms are possible Saturday night, then sunny Sunday with a high of 105.
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15: From the Waring Sturgis Ford Weather Center, I'm meteorologist Ember Sky. Mostly clear tonight with a low near 72. Saturday brings sunshine and a slight chance of afternoon storms, reaching 106. More storms are possible Saturday night, then sunny Sunday with a high of 105.
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3: 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I still believe that. Wow. I absolutely believe that J.J. McCarthy will be traded before week one.
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6: From the Waring Sturgis Ford Weather Center, I'm meteorologist Ember Sky. Overnight stays mostly clear with a low near 72. Later today brings a slight chance of afternoon storms and a high near 106. Saturday evening storms are possible, then Sunday turns sunny and hot, reaching 105.
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19: From the Waring Sturgis Ford Weather Center, I'm meteorologist Ember Sky. Overnight stays mostly clear with a low near 72. Later today brings a slight chance of afternoon storms and a high near 106. Saturday evening storms are possible, then Sunday turns sunny and hot, reaching 105.
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7: From the Waring Sturgis Ford Weather Center, I'm meteorologist Ember Sky. Overnight stays mostly clear with a low near 72. Later today brings a slight chance of afternoon storms and a high near 106. Saturday evening storms are possible, then Sunday turns sunny and hot, reaching 105.
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3: From the Waring Sturgis Ford Weather Center, I'm meteorologist Ember Sky. Overnight stays mostly clear with a low near 72. Later today brings a slight chance of afternoon storms and a high near 106. Saturday evening storms are possible, then Sunday turns sunny and hot, reaching 105.
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7: From the Waring Sturgis Ford Weather Center, I'm meteorologist Ember Sky. Overnight stays mostly clear with a low near 72. Later today brings a slight chance of afternoon storms and a high near 106. Saturday evening storms are possible, then Sunday turns sunny and hot, reaching 105.
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4: From the Waring Sturgis Ford Weather Center, I'm meteorologist Ember Sky. Overnight stays mostly clear with a low near 72. Later today brings a slight chance of afternoon storms and a high near 106. Saturday evening storms are possible, then Sunday turns sunny and hot, reaching 105.
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5: From the Waring Sturgis Ford Weather Center, I'm meteorologist Ember Sky. Overnight stays mostly clear with a low near 72. Later today brings a slight chance of afternoon storms and a high near 106. Saturday evening storms are possible, then Sunday turns sunny and hot, reaching 105.
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7: From the Waring Sturgis Ford Weather Center, I'm meteorologist Ember Sky. Overnight stays mostly clear with a low near 72. Later today brings a slight chance of afternoon storms and a high near 106. Saturday evening storms are possible, then Sunday turns sunny and hot, reaching 105.
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4: From the Waring Sturgis Ford Weather Center, I'm meteorologist Ember Sky. Overnight stays mostly clear with a low near 72. Later today brings a slight chance of afternoon storms and a high near 106. Saturday evening storms are possible, then Sunday turns sunny and hot, reaching 105.
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6: From the Waring Sturgis Ford Weather Center, I'm meteorologist Ember Sky. Overnight stays mostly clear with a low near 72. Later today brings a slight chance of afternoon storms and a high near 106. Saturday evening storms are possible, then Sunday turns sunny and hot, reaching 105.
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8: From the Waring Sturgis Ford Weather Center, I'm meteorologist Ember Sky. Overnight stays mostly clear with a low near 72. Later today brings a slight chance of afternoon storms and a high near 106. Saturday evening storms are possible, then Sunday turns sunny and hot, reaching 105.
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3: 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McCarthy. I still believe that. Wow. I absolutely believe that J.J. McCarthy will be traded before week one.
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6: From the Waring Sturgis Ford Weather Center, I'm meteorologist Ember Sky. Overnight stays mostly clear with a low near 72. Later today brings a slight chance of afternoon storms and a high near 106. Saturday evening storms are possible, then Sunday turns sunny and hot, reaching 105.
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1: Rumors spreading around. Tonight takes its time. About to check outside the game. And you know what I'm talking about. 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
6: For the first time in South Dakota's 136-year history, we are heading to a runoff election for governor. 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
9: From the Waring Sturgis Ford Weather Center, I'm meteorologist Ember Sky. A red flag warning and heat advisory are in effect this weekend. Scattered thunderstorms develop afternoon with today's high near 106. Tonight's low falls to 78, then Sunday stays sunny and hot near 105.
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5: For the first time in South Dakota's 136-year history, we are heading to a runoff election for governor. 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
8: From the Waring Sturgis Ford Weather Center, I'm meteorologist Ember Sky. A red flag warning and heat advisory are in effect this weekend. Scattered thunderstorms develop afternoon with today's high near 106. Tonight's low falls to 78, then Sunday stays sunny and hot near 105.
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10: From the Waring Sturgis Ford Weather Center, I'm meteorologist Ember Sky. A red flag warning and heat advisory are in effect this weekend. Scattered thunderstorms develop afternoon with today's high near 106. Tonight's low falls to 78, then Sunday stays sunny and hot near 105.
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9: From the Waring Sturgis Ford Weather Center, I'm meteorologist Ember Sky. A red flag warning and heat advisory are in effect this weekend. Scattered thunderstorms develop afternoon with today's high near 106. Tonight's low falls to 78, then Sunday stays sunny and hot near 105.
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0: What up, everybody? It's Buffalo Chip Radio. Good morning. Happy Saturday. Real Rock 100.3 The Fox. I'm your host, Stitch. Thanks for tuning in. Of course, POD just announced just a few month or two ago, going to be live with Skillet August 10th during the rally. We're only 2 weeks away from the rally, ladies and gentlemen. We're so stoked and can't wait for it to get here. Coming up, I have our very own Hot Hunk, the winner of the Hot Hunk competition, coming in for an interview. Stick around.
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7: From the Waring Sturgis Ford Weather Center, I'm meteorologist Ember Sky. A red flag warning and heat advisory are in effect this weekend. Scattered thunderstorms develop afternoon with today's high near 106. Tonight's low falls to 78, then Sunday stays sunny and hot near 105.
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0: 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How you doing, my friend?
1: I'm doing great. I'm feeling happy to be here, feeling lucky to be the 2026 Buffalo Chip hot hunk. Represent the best party anywhere.
0: Dude, it's going to be rad because last year you competed. You finished second. This year you took the cake. You took the championship. You took the crown. Dude, tell me about the experience because, you know, a lot goes into this behind the scenes, and we appreciate everything that you brought to the table, and I think that's the reason why you won. But just tell me about your experience with Hot Hunks.
1: Yeah, man, it was a blast. I wasn't planning on doing it last year, I'll be honest. It's kind of the same thing as, you know, everyone else sees. They're like, well, I don't know if I should do it. Maybe I'll be embarrassed, whatever. Good friend of mine said, hey man, you got to do it. So it went out there with a good buddy. We competed and it was a blast. It just made me want to come back this year. And so honored to be the first place winner, the crown carrier for the year. So
0: yeah, definitely. And I think this was the fifth year that we've done it, so this is very, very cool. And it's super easy, and it's not like what people think it is. Like, you know, it's not like a male review dance thing or anything like that. It's more satire, you know what I mean?
1: Yeah,
0: we want you to get up there and have fun and show off your personality, and obviously if you got the looks to go along with it, that's just a plus. But you know what I mean? I think you own the personality gig, and that's probably why you won.
1: You know, I appreciate that. Yeah, it was a blast, man. I definitely didn't think I was going to have as much fun as I did, and I'd recommend anyone who's thinking about it, just do it. It is a blast. It is not as crazy as, you know, maybe it sounds as
0: right.
1: Far as, you know,
0: and you get a few drinks in you, you know what I mean?
1: Yeah.
0: Liquid courage, and you're ready to go.
1: Right. Yeah, have Justin there hook you up with some drinks. You'll be good to go, man. You'll be ready to rock.
0: And it's and also, the poster model from last year, you were really good friends with Miss Danae, and she's part of the reason why you signed up too, right?
1: Yep. She's actually the one who gave me the name inspo and everything. We were sitting down doing a grocery order, and she was like, hey, talking about dishes, you know, do you want to scrub daddy? And I said, well, I'd rather have a massage, but, you know, and then, you know, she frowns at me and says that should be her name for the hot hunks this year. So that's what we did.
0: Yeah. Scrub daddy. There it is. And we just completed your photo shoot and we got posters coming. Tell us about that experience. Did you have some fun with the poster shoot?
1: That was an absolute blast. Scout is incredible. She did a great job kind of getting everything set up, and it was so much fun being out there at the chip, getting pictures taken out, hanging out with the second and third place, just going to town, having a bunch of fun. Plus, we both, you know, got our bikes in the photo, and that was a good deal.
0: So that's one thing, too, is you ride as well. Will you be riding up to Sturgis this year?
1: I sure will. Yeah, I bought my first Harley last year, put 10,000 miles on it over summer.
0: Wow, for the first year?
1: Yeah.
0: Damn, dude.
1: Yeah.
0: That's pretty wild. That's pretty badass.
1: It was awesome, man. Rode all the way to Washington and back where I'm from. And it was an absolute blast. So I will definitely be riding every day of the week up to the rally and having a good time.
0: Very cool. Very cool. So speaking of obviously the best party anywhere, what are you most excited about? Not only being the hot hunk, but just for the experience this year of the rally.
1: Yeah, man, the lineup this year is incredible. I'm excited to see. Youngblood's going to be crazy.
0: Yep.
1: Laney Wilson's going to be super cool. I got my mom reaching out, seeing if she can get in there to watch that show.
0: Of course,
1: and,
0: yeah.
1: The lineup's going to be incredible. Everyone's here to have fun. It's been super nice here in Rapid this year. The weather's, you know, super hot. Nothing crazy rainy or cold or nothing, hopefully. But
0: yeah,
1: it should be a blast, man. I'm excited.
0: Definitely. It'll be your first time really getting to experience this from the entertainment aspect of it. So I'm excited to have you up there. You're definitely the perfect choice for being Hot Hunk. Now, if there's any future Hot Hunks out there listening, because like you said, it's not, you know, it's a little nerve-wracking at first, but once you get up there and have some fun. But do you have any advice for any future Hot Hunks out there?
1: Yeah, man. I would just say advice for future Hot Hunks. Be yourself. Have fun. Don't take it too seriously because at the root of it, they're looking for someone to represent the best party anywhere and, you know, look good and kick it, you know,
0: kick some ass.
1: Yeah, exactly.
0: Yeah, that's right. And I also wanted to announce because this year we're actually going to be doing something different during the rally. You've experienced Bikini Beach, I'm sure. Yes. So every year at the Bikini Beach, they do contests and games. And this year, the first weekend of the rally, they're going to be hosting the Hot Hunks main mankini competition. So you get to do like your own mankini and build it and stuff like that. And people can compete to be the mankini hot hunk of the Buffalo Chip for this year. And whoever wins gets to win a 2-week-long pass for next year's rally. Which is pretty rad.
1: That's super cool, yeah.
0: So for those of you listening out there.
1: Yeah, is that something that we can enter over here, or am I a judge for that?
0: Yeah, I'm sure you could definitely be involved in that in some way, shape, or form. Ladies and gentlemen, Wyatt Steele, our hot hunk, a.k.a. Scrub Daddy for the 86th Annual Sturgis Motorcycle Rally. We're just a few weeks away. Wyatt, thank you so much, dude, for coming in. We definitely appreciate you, and we can't wait to see you out at the best party anywhere.
1: Yeah, absolutely. Thanks for having me. Excited to go party with everybody and have a good time at the Buffalo Chip.
0: Let's kick some ass, dude.
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5: For the first time in South Dakota's 136-year history, we are heading to a runoff election for governor. 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Polls are open from 7 a.m. to 7 p.m. Find your polling place at the Secretary of State's voter portal. 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

0: Welcome back to Buffalo Chip Radio on Real Rock 100.3 The Fox as we wrap up with Johnny Van Zandt. I have a fun question for Johnny. and let's just kind of see how he reacts. And that reminds me, I got one more question because, you know, Sweet Home Alabama, that song is covered by any local band, any national band. Like, you hear that song anywhere you go out, right? It's legit one of the greatest songs of all time, of course. So I always ask the people that are playing it here in South Dakota, if they play that song, of course, you stay true to Sweet Home Alabama, but you're also in South Dakota. So when you're on the stage, would you do me a favor, maybe the last chorus or last verse, say Sweet Home South Dakota for me? It's perfect. Sweet Home South Dakota. I'm just telling you, the crowd will go wild for you, my man.
1: Yeah. You know what? It's so funny because, you know, the band was created here in Florida. And people think the band was out of Alabama. And I said, no, we just go around. We're a bunch of Florida guys that sing about Alabama. And, you know, the band recorded down in Muscle Shoals studios down there and worked with the Swampers and fell in love years ago. And then Neil Young had a song about, you know, the governor and the Ronnie County. Hey, Ronnie, you know, that's another one we get. Do you guys hate, did your brother hate Neil Young? No, it was just a joke, you know. And, yeah, quite a great joke, you know, because it's lived on for many, many years, you know.
0: Yeah. Well, I can tell you that I'm so excited to see you guys yet again at the Wolfman Jack stage on Tuesday, August 11th. It's going to be a party like no other, and celebrating America and the 250 years that we've been a country, and we're just so excited to have you guys back at the Buffalo Chip.
1: Thank you so much, and we always look forward to coming out there, man. It's a great time. Well, the years that we haven't done it, I've been like, why are we doing it?
0: definitely. Well, thank you so much for your time, Johnny, and I hope to meet you in person during the rally and, of course, try some of that Hell House whiskey.
1: All right, brother, man. Take care, and God bless.
0: You too,
1: look
0: sir.
1: Look forward to seeing everybody.
0: All right. Bye-bye now.
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10: From the Waring Sturgis Ford Weather Center, I'm meteorologist Ember Sky. A red flag warning and heat advisory are in effect this weekend. Scattered thunderstorms develop afternoon with today's high near 106. Tonight's low falls to 78, then Sunday stays sunny and hot near 105.
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0: Hey, what's up, everybody? It's Stitch. You're listening to Buffalo Chip Radio, and man, we cannot wait until the 86th Annual Sturgis Motorcycle Rally, so much so, I actually reached out to one of the big names performing live at the legendary Buffalo Chip and simply asked if he wanted to do an interview, and luckily for me, he said yes. So here we are, ladies and gentlemen, with Josh Todd from Buckcherry. How the hell are you, my man?
1: I'm great, man. Thank you for having me, and it's my pleasure. You know, we've done so many shows at the Buffalo Chip. It's something we look forward to every year.
0: Yeah, definitely. Sure. So I kind of will touch on that for sure. But you guys just announced the full Roar Like Thunder tour, and every tour, of course, has its own personality. When fans walk into a Roar Like Thunder show, what's something they're going to feel or experience that's different from a Buckcherry show, even from a couple years ago?
1: Yeah, I mean, listen, we based our reputation on our live show. We like to think that we bring it live, you know, and Roar Like Thunder is such a great record. And so it's 11 records for us now, you know, and the Buckcherry shows are just so fun because literally there's not a bad song on the set list, you know, and I get to mix it up every night and change it up. And we have so many great songs, and it's just a great record. So we're really having a lot of fun delivering it live for sure.
0: That's awesome, man. And you guys have always had the perfect mix of chaos and control on stage, which you kind of touched on there. What's one moment in a live show where things almost went completely off the rails but ended up becoming legendary for you guys, or a story that you always tell?
1: Oh man, there's so many great stories. I think one time there's a great story of, like, we did this big festival. I even forget where it is, somewhere in the United States. It was a huge festival, and the day before we had to play a show in the UK, right? So it was like our planes had to be perfectly on time, and everything had to work out for us to make this show in the United States the next day. And we were going to have, like, no sleep. And anyways, but it was like this huge festival. It was like going to be thousands of people. And we were playing like around 3 p.m. So in the summertime, it was really hot. Anyways, I tell this story all the time. We just happened to make it. We're blowing bubbles at this point. We're completely out of it because we haven't had any sleep.
0: Right.
1: And we get to the venue, and, you know, we got some little makeshift dressing room to get ready. And anyways, cut to, we get on stage. It's bananas. And all of a sudden, they start crowd surfing this dude in a wheelchair, right? And I'm like, oh my God, what is going on? I'd never seen something like this, you know?
0: Yeah.
1: And we thought it was going to go horribly wrong, but like this guy was having the time of his life. It was like this magical moment that worked out, and everybody really took care of this guy. And it was crazy, you know, and it just went on to be this show that was really historical for us.
0: Yeah, it probably gave you more energy to get through that show after everything that you had been through, you know what I mean?
1: Exactly.
0: So,
1: and then, you know, after we got back to the hotel room, after we got back to the dressing room, we just collapsed, you know, all of us.
0: I bet. You're like, I'm done, man. I'm done. Thank you for tuning in to Real Rock 100.3 The Fox and Buffalo Chip Radio. We will be right back with our second part of our interview with Josh Todd of Buckcherry.
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10: From the Waring Sturgis Ford Weather Center, I'm meteorologist Ember Sky. A red flag warning and heat advisory are in effect this weekend. Scattered thunderstorms develop afternoon, with today's high near 106. Tonight's low falls to 78, then Sunday stays sunny and hot near 105.
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0: Fox and Buffalo Chip Radio. My name is Stitch, and here is part two of my interview with lead singer Josh Todd from Buckcherry, which you can catch live on August 13th at the Best Party Anywhere. And as you mentioned, as we begin this interview, you talked about obviously playing at the Buffalo Chip many, many times. You've played a lot of venues, but of course the Buffalo Chip hits different, as we all know. What is it about the crowd during Rally Week that you can't recreate anywhere else?
1: Yeah, well, what I always tell people, and what, you know, nobody knows except the people that have been on stage there, you know, when you perform a great song at the end of it, they all, and for applause, they rev their motorcycles. So it's like hundreds of motorcycles being revved at one time. Yeah. And it's such a unique experience. It's something we really look forward to. And so that's really what makes the Buffalo Chip different than any other place on the planet.
0: Definitely. Speaking of roar like thunder, right? I mean, when they do it, because we've all been there, people that are listening have been there, they definitely know what we're talking about.
1: You know what's funny is, like, we play a lot of biker events all over the United States. And they try to recreate it at other biker events, but it's just not.
0: It's not the same. You know? It's not the same. That's what makes it legendary. So it's funny because before we schedule this interview, I'm really good friends with the people at the Buffalo Chip, and one of the PR guys sent me a video, and basically you promoting a show back in like 2021, I think is what it was. And you're like, you know, we played there so many damn times, they might as well build us a house out there. So let's make it happen. Not a physical house, but what's in a Buckcherry house? Like, I'm talking must-haves, deal breakers, you know what I mean? Like, one ridiculous luxury that you're demanding to have at the Buffalo Chip Buckcherry house.
1: Oh, well, it would be different for every band member for sure. But if it was mine, I would have a very fast motorcycle. You know, I like to go fast.
0: Hell yeah.
1: You know, I'm addicted to speed. So I want a GSXR 1000 in there. I would definitely have, you know, some boxing stuff, a heavy bag, and fishing. I'd be fishing over there a lot because, you know, I'd be in the country and it would be great. I love being in the country and going out outdoors and being an outdoors guy. You know, that would be a lot of fun. But those would be ones that would have to. And, you know, I would like to have, I play a lot of tennis, so if I could get a
0: tennis court. Oh, do you really? That's really cool, man.
1: Yeah.
0: Very nice, very nice. We got to make sure we have a tennis court out there. Well, I'm going to be on the phone with them right after this interview and tell them they better make that Buckcherry house a reality for you by the time you guys play there. So, obviously, Josh, you've been doing this for a very, very long time, still putting out high-energy music, high-energy shows, but what's something about Buckcherry today that maybe would surprise fans who only know you from, like, the early years?
1: Oh, man. Today, you know, we're just, you know, we've settled into who we are, you know, and it's just a more polished, more mature version of what we were like when we were younger, you know. I mean, the show is just so pro now, you know. It's dialed in. All of us are, you know, really seasoned musicians, and so it really comes across great when we get on stage. You know, we've all been through this business. You know, Kelly Lemieux was in Goldfinger. He still does shows with Goldfinger and a ton of other bands. You know, he's got a huge history. Billy Rowe was in Jet Boy for a long time, and they have a huge history. And he also has a guitar company, Rock and Roll Relics. So he's got a huge history. Francis, our drummer, has been through all his bands and, you know, did some shows with Motorhead as well. You know,
0: oh,
1: I mean,
0: cool.
1: He's been in it a long time. So, like, we just really appreciate where we are right now, you know, and there's not a whole lot of traditional style rock and roll bands like Buckcherry anymore. There's just not. And so it's a really unique,
0: I would agree,
1: really unique, fun experience for people who, you know, want to go see something like this.
0: Well, there you have it, folks. Ladies and gentlemen, part of a stacked lineup at the legendary Buffalo Chip during the 86th annual Sturgis Motorcycle Rally. 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Josh Todd, man, I really appreciate your time. I know you're a busy, busy guy. So thank you so much for giving us a call and chatting with us, man. I really appreciate you.
1: Thank you, man. We always look forward to getting back to Sturgis. It's going to be a lot of fun.
0: Hell yeah, dude. Thanks.
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6: From the Waring Sturgis Ford Weather Center, I'm meteorologist Ember Sky. A red flag warning and heat advisory are in effect this weekend. Scattered thunderstorms develop afternoon with today's high near 106. Tonight's low falls to 78, then Sunday stays sunny and hot near 105.
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0: Broadcasting from the beautiful Black Hills, real rock from John Cougar Mellencamp on 100.3 The Fox. Well, good morning. What's going on? I'm T-Stone with you for your Saturday. Hope you're off to a great start. I'm working on my mushroom coffee over here. Yep, I don't have my... It's not dinging as loud. There we go. Good morning. What's going on, man? Let's get right to it. Let's take a look at what I got going on. The Mighty Metallica on the way. We'll always look at what's going on in the Black Hills, see what's happening for your weekend. In the meantime, the Metallica guys on the way. Some Bon Jovi Winger. It's up next.
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7: From the Waring Sturgis Ford Weather Center, I'm meteorologist Ember Skye. A red flag warning and heat advisory are in effect this weekend. Scattered thunderstorms develop afternoon, with today's high near 106. Tonight's low falls to 78, then Sunday stays sunny and hot near 105.
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0: It's Winger on Real Rock 100.3 The Fox. Okay, well, August 10th is going to be Lita Ford and 38 Special and the Moonshine Bandits all together on a bill that's out there at the Full Throttle. Going to be a lot of fun, man. I can't believe how many great bands there are at both venues, Full Throttle and Buffalo Chip. Just an unbelievable lineup. Going to be pretty awesome, man. Looking forward to it. Hey, let's do some Lita Ford. It's coming up next on The Fox.
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0: Skid Row on Real Rock 100.3 The Fox. Man, it was around this time last year that Bach was here for the rally. I said around this time. What a cool show. There wasn't a lot of people at that show, which was a real bummer because, man, he threw it down. Dude's still got pipes, man, and a great front man. One of my favorite all-time rock front men, Sebastian Bach. Hey, let's get back to rockin', man. More on the way. Some Def Leppard, Cinderella on the Fox.
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9: From the Waring Sturgis Ford Weather Center, I'm meteorologist Ember Sky. A red flag warning and heat advisory are in effect this weekend. Scattered thunderstorms develop afternoon with today's high near 106. Tonight's low falls to 78, then Sunday stays sunny and hot near 105.
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It's Cinderella on 100.3 The Fox. I'm T-Stone with you, still working through my mushroom coffee, trying to get the blood flowing, man. Let's get back to rocking. I got more on the way. Oh, let's just do it now. It's Tom Petty on The Fox.

0: Broadcasting from the beautiful Black Hills, Real Rock, from Poison as we get into the 11 o'clock hour. Rocking your Saturday morning. Coming up, we'll take a look at some of the cool things going on in the area, see what bands are playing, all that kind of stuff. In the meantime, Rock on the Way, some Loverboy, Kingdom Come, the mighty Judas Priest up next.
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8: From the Waring Sturgis Ford Weather Center, I'm meteorologist Ember Sky. A red flag warning and heat advisory are in effect this weekend. Scattered thunderstorms develop afternoon with today's high near 106. Tonight's low falls to 78, then Sunday stays sunny and hot near 105.
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0: The mighty Judas Priest, breaking the what? Hey, T-Stone, rocking you along for your Saturday morning. Hope it's a good one for you. Lots of cool things going on in the area. Of course, you've got the Days of 76 Rodeo going on up in Deadwood at the, the Days of 76 events. Arena or what? I don't know what the actually official name of that is, but this is 104 years. They're calling it award-winning rodeo, and of course you got the parade. I think the parade's at 1:30 up there as well. So lots of cool times always in Deadwood. Let's keep it rocking, keep it rolling. Van Halen, Aerosmith, AC/DC, all lined up.
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7: For the first time in South Dakota's 136-year history, we are heading to a runoff election for governor. Here's what you need to know. Even if you miss the June primary, if you're registered, you can still vote on Tuesday, July 28th. This historic vote will likely decide our next governor. Polls are open from 7 a.m. to 7 p.m. Find your polling place at the Secretary of State's voter portal. 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

0: AC/DC on 100.3 The Fox. My wife, she's actually visiting family in Texas, and they were trying to get out of an event. I think they were on a ghost tour or something, and it was so crowded, and they couldn't figure out why everything was so packed, and it's because AC/DC was playing there. This was just last night. They were playing, and all the parking garages and everything were loaded. Man, I would have probably gone to AC/DC instead of the ghost tour, but nonetheless, I don't think they knew about it. Let's keep it rocking, keep it rolling. What do I got, man? Some docking on the way. In Excess up next on The Fox.
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8: From the Waring Sturgis Ford Weather Center, I'm meteorologist Ember Sky. A red flag warning and heat advisory are in effect this weekend. Scattered thunderstorms develop afternoon, with today's high near 106. Tonight's low falls to 78, then Sunday stays sunny and hot near 105.
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0: The mighty Metallica, Creeping Death, straight off their Ride the Lightning album, their second studio album. Now, I will say I probably played the wrong track there, because today, on this day back in 1983, Metallica released their debut album, Kill 'Em All. It was regarded as a groundbreaking album for thrash because it was so precise. Obviously was a huge wave of like British heavy metal riffs and hardcore punk tempo stuff that came after that. But it was so thrashy, but it was so accurate. Nonetheless, celebrating 1983's Metallica's Kill 'Em All, man. Unbelievable. Hey, T-Stone here with you, rocking you along, getting right to it. What do we got? I just realized that album is as old as I am. Great White on the way, some Jackal. Oh, what else, man? You too. It's up next.
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7: From the Waring Sturgis Ford Weather Center, I'm meteorologist Ember Sky. The heat advisory is back through Sunday. Scattered thunderstorms develop this afternoon with mostly sunny skies and a high of 106. Tonight's low is 75. Sunday stays sunny and hot, reaching 104.
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0: It's you two on Real Rock 100.3, The Fox. I'm T-Stone with you. Oh, man, we're rocking the noon hour, and I didn't even realize it. Hope you're having a fantastic one and doing something worthwhile and enjoying yourselves. Hey, thanks. Big thanks to everyone that came out and rocked with my friends and I in the band Bittersweet, out there at the 44 Lounge last night, man. So many bodies bouncing around, and just it makes it way more fun as a performer when people are super engaged like that. So thanks for coming out and rocking with us. Man, we had an awesome time. Let's get right back to it. What do I got? Taking a look at it. Some Winger on the way. Iron Maiden. Oh, how about some Def Lep? It's up next.
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0: Def Leppard on 100.3 The Fox. New music from those guys, January of 2027. Man, they're saying it's faster, it's heavier. It's a different kind of Def Leppard. We'll see. Hey, coming up, let's get back to it. The Ozman on the way. Some REM on The Fox.
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5: From the Waring Sturgis Ford Weather Center, I'm meteorologist Ember Sky. The heat advisory is back through Sunday. Scattered thunderstorms develop this afternoon with mostly sunny skies and a high of 106. Tonight's low is 75. Sunday stays sunny and hot, reaching 104.
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0: Broadcasting from the beautiful Black Hills, the Black Crows on the Fox. Those guys are going to be in Denver, gosh, maybe a week or so. They're doing two dates in Colorado, but I think Denver was the closer date. So if you're a diehard Black Crows fan, man, it's your chance to catch them because they're not coming to South Dakota. Hey, coming up, I got more. Some Tom Petty on the way. Oh, Cinderella. Ooh, man, I didn't get my readers. Cinderella on the way. It's on the Fox.
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3: From the Waring Sturgis Ford Weather Center, I'm meteorologist Ember Sky. The heat advisory is back through Sunday. Scattered thunderstorms develop this afternoon with mostly sunny skies and a high of 106. Tonight's low is 75. Sunday stays sunny and hot, reaching 104.
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0: It's Van Halen on 100.3 The Fox. Of course, Sammy going to be here August 8th out at the Full Throttle. And then Diamond Dave. So I just read an article yesterday. Diamond David Lee Roth has canceled all the rest of his dates on his tour. Super sad. He canceled all his dates, well, except for one. One date remains, and it's August 7th at this year's Sturgis Rally. So just so you know, the dude might be done touring after that show. So I would do everything that I can. I'm going to be there. Absolutely, man. Diamond Dave got to be there. But if you were on the fence about going, just know he might be done after this because he straight up canceled the rest of his dates. So Diamond David Lee Roth going to be out there August 7th at the Buffalo Chip. Let's get back to it. I got some Aerosmith on the way. Queen, AC/DC, up next.
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1: AC/DC on Real Rock 100.3, The Fox. Those guys very much still out there on the road doing the circuit, man. I think Brian Johnson is in his 80s or maybe just on the cusp of 80. That's amazing, man. I hope that I'm still rocking when I'm 80, man. That's awesome. And he's still screaming his head off. It's beautiful. Hey, coming up, let's get to it. Some NXS on the way, some Poison on The Fox.
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10: From the Waring Sturgis Ford Weather Center, I'm meteorologist Ember Sky. The heat advisory is back through Sunday. Scattered thunderstorms develop this afternoon with mostly sunny skies and a high of 106. Tonight's low is 75. Sunday stays sunny and hot, reaching 104.
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It's Poison talking dirty on Real Rock 100.3 The Fox. Terrence Stone with you, moving towards the 2 o'clock hour with the Mighty Mets.

0: Americans are like strippers. 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

Broadcasting from the Black Hills, ZZ Top on 100.3 The Fox. We also had some Metallica a little ways in there before that. And it was on this day in rock history back in 1983. Metallica released their debut studio album, Kill 'Em.

0: All. It's regarded as a groundbreaking album for thrash metal because of the precise musicianship. Oh, it was so great. So great, man. I think we also had some AC/DC in there too, and another great album released on this day in 1980, their sixth studio album, Back in Black. Of course, the first to feature Brian Johnson right after the loss of Bon Scott. So great albums released on July 25th for some reason in rock history, man. Let's keep it rolling. What else do I got? Let's get right back to it. Taking a look at it. Some docking on the way. Bruce Springsteen up next.
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7: From the Waring Sturgis Ford Weather Center, I'm meteorologist Ember Sky. The heat advisory is back through Sunday. Scattered thunderstorms develop this afternoon with mostly sunny skies and a high of 106. Tonight's low is 75. Sunday stays sunny and hot, reaching 104.
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0: It's the Damn Yankees on 100.3 The Fox. Hey, T-Stone, hanging out with you, rocking you along for your, what is it, Saturday afternoon. All the days have been running together lately, man. It's wild. My wife and daughter are out of town visiting family in Texas, so I hardly ever go upstairs anymore. I just hang out in my studio and do music, and so all the days have just, like, I've totally lost track of what's going on. Thank goodness for radio. It keeps me grounded. It keeps me saying the day. Let's get right back to it, man. What do I got? Oh, some mighty Judas Priest, Def Lep, the Ozman up next.
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0: to nowhere. It's the Ozman, the late great Ozzy Osbourne on 100.3 The Fox. Just a few days ago, July 22nd, would have been the anniversary of the passing of Ozzy. It's already been 1 year, man. Really hard to believe. It still kind of feels fresh. Nonetheless, Ozzy left a big hole in rock and roll, but he also left a wealth of music for us and so many great memories of I can remember a lot of things that I did to Ozzy's music. But nonetheless, man, may he forever rest in peace. Let's get right back to it. I got the crew on the way. Some Rush up next on The Fox.
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11: From the Waring Sturgis Ford Weather Center, I'm meteorologist Ember Sky. The heat advisory is back through Sunday. Scattered thunderstorms develop this afternoon, with mostly sunny skies and a high of 106. Tonight's low is 75. Sunday stays sunny and hot, reaching 104.
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It's Rush Subdivisions on 100.3 The Fox. Those guys out there hitting the circuit once again, man. So great. Let's keep it rocking. It's GNR.

0: That's Bon Jovi on 100.3 The Fox. I saw a thing where he had to stop his show. I think he played like 14 songs and had to stop his show. I also think it was Madison Square Garden. He had to have the crowd help him sing the very last song because his voice was hurting, his throat. I don't know. He was having some issues, but literally had to basically say, man, this is my last song. I'm really sorry. And cut it seemingly short. Now let's get back to it. Oh, the Red Rocker on the way. He's going to be, of course, out here August 8th out at the Full Throttle, man. Some Sammy on the way doing it up.
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10: From the Waring Sturgis Ford Weather Center, I'm meteorologist Ember Sky. The heat advisory is back through Sunday. Scattered thunderstorms develop this afternoon, with mostly sunny skies and a high of 106. Tonight's low is 75. Sunday stays sunny and hot, reaching 104.
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0: 101.3 The Fox. I'm Terrence Stone hanging out with you, rocking you along for your Saturday afternoon. Hope you're having a fantastic one, man. Here in a bit, we'll talk about some of the cool things going on in the area. Some AC/DC on the way, White Lion, Poison, all lined up.
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0: It's Poison on 100.3 The Fox. I'm T-Stone rocking you along. Hey, if you're looking for some cool stuff to do tonight, my friend's in the band My Second Rodeo. There we go. They're playing out in Murphy's tonight. Great upbeat rock and roll band. Lots of stellar harmonies, top-level musicianship, man. I mean, just a really, really cool band to go see live. And they're going to be right here in Rapid City at Murphy's, man. 9 to midnight, I believe, is the time slot on that. My friend Tyler Bills, he's going to be out at the Tinderbox tonight tearing it down. That's an 8 to 10 slot. Great, great music from him and just a really cool guy. Check him out. And then, of course, my duo, we're going to be out at the 44 Lounge again this evening. What time is that? I think 7:30 to 9:30 is when we're playing. So fun, man. And last night, oh, man, it's like we set the bar really high last night. So hopefully y'all can make it out and rock with us again. Fantastic last night. So you got options, man, for live music. Let's get back to it more on the way. What do I got, man? Billy Idol, some Metallica up next.
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7: From the Waring Sturgis Ford Weather Center, I'm meteorologist Ember Sky. The heat advisory is back through Sunday. Scattered thunderstorms develop this afternoon with mostly sunny skies and a high of 106. Tonight's low is 75. Sunday stays sunny and hot, reaching 104.
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Metallica on Real Rock 100.3 The Fox, making our way toward the 4 o'clock hour for your Saturday evening. I guess it's close enough to call it evening. Hope you're having a late afternoon. How about that? Hope you're having a fantastic one, man. I got some Cinderella on the way, shaking me, some ZZ Top now. Give me all your lovin'.

0: It's Rat laying it down on 100.3 The Fox. Hey, I'm Terrence Stone with you as we get into the 4 o'clock hour. Rocking you along, man. More on the way. Some Steelheart, Jackal, Foreigner on The Fox.
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5: For the first time in South Dakota's 136-year history, we are heading to a runoff election for governor. Here's what you need to know. Even if you miss the June primary, if you're registered, you can still vote on Tuesday, July 28th. This historic vote will likely decide our next governor. Polls are open from 7 a.m. to 7 p.m. Find your polling place at the Secretary of State's voter portal. Be a part of history. 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
7: From the Waring Sturgis Ford Weather Center, I'm meteorologist Ember Sky. The heat advisory is back through Sunday. Scattered thunderstorms develop this afternoon with mostly sunny skies and a high of 106. Tonight's low is 75. Sunday stays sunny and hot, reaching 104.
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0: It's Foreigner, cold as ice on 100.3 The Fox. Hey, T-Stone with ya, rocking you along, man. Hope you're all having a great day and doing something worthwhile, man. I mean, it's the weekend, right? Let's have some fun. I know a lot of you are like, I'm stuck at work. But nonetheless, you can still have fun at work, right? As long as you got a cool job. I'm making you second-guess your choices right now, aren't I? Hey, T-Stone here with you, hanging out, man, keeping it rocking. What do I got? Some Ozzy on the way, Don Henley. It's up next on The Fox.
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0: Ronnie James Dio, holy diva. Man, what a phenomenal talent and incredible voice, man. I remember meeting Ronnie James Dio, and such a short, statured man. I couldn't believe that sound was coming out of that body. It was just unbelievable. So mountainous, man. Just a huge, huge vocal. What a sweet, sweet man, too. Hey, let's get back to rocking some G&R on the way. Bad Co., it's up next.
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5: From the Waring Sturgis Ford Weather Center, I'm meteorologist Ember Sky. The heat advisory is back through Sunday. Scattered thunderstorms develop this afternoon with mostly sunny skies and a high of 106. Tonight's low is 75. Sunday stays sunny and hot, reaching 104.
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Bad Company, Feel Like Making Love. T-Stone rocking you along, making our way to the 5 o'clock hour. Ooh, the House of Pain. It's Faster Pussycat.

0: The mighty Van Halen, Pretty Woman, taking on a Roy Orbison classic. Hey, I'm Terrence Stone hanging out with you. Oh, man, for a little bit longer. Hope you're having a fantastic one. And, man, what are we doing? We're getting into the 5 o'clock hour, keeping it rocking. We'll look at some of the cool things going on in the area. I've mentioned a few of them already today, but we'll revisit. What do we got? Some Aerosmith, Tom Petty, AC/DC all lined up.
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7: From the Waring Sturgis Ford Weather Center, I'm meteorologist Ember Sky. The heat advisory is back through Sunday. Scattered thunderstorms develop this afternoon with mostly sunny skies and a high of 106. Tonight's low is 75. Sunday stays sunny and hot, reaching 104.
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0: Yes, indeed. The lead track from their Back in Black album, released on this day in rock history back in 1980. It was their first album to feature Brian Johnson on lead vocals after the death of Bon Scott. One of the best-selling albums of all times, man. Like, some 49 million copies worldwide to date. Back in Black, man. Some Hell's Bells. Hey, T-Stone with you, rocking you along, cruising through it, man. Taking a look at what's coming up. Oh, what do I got? Some Iron Maiden right after Journey.
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7: From the Waring Sturgis Ford Weather Center, I'm meteorologist Ember Sky. The heat advisory is back through Sunday. Scattered thunderstorms develop this afternoon with mostly sunny skies and a high of 106. Tonight's low is 75. Sunday stays sunny and hot, reaching 104.
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The mighty Metallica, the master of puppets. Hey, that is going to do it for me. I'm T-Stone. I'm going to leave you with some George Thorogood on my way out of here. Hey, have a fantastic rest of your weekend, man. Do something fun. Enjoy yourselves. Until next time, be good to each other out there and be good to yourselves. I'm T-Stone. I'm out. Peace.